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The Ranch, where country lives.

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He was looking for a soul to steal. 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
1: Ain't it crazy, baby? 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Sparks flying over Bud Lights. 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
1: I'm Justin Goulet with your information update. Touchdown passes and tackles. Last Friday, an Olds helped the community rally around a great local organization. The Acolds Olds High School Spartans took on Notre Dame from Red Deer in a charity football game to raise awareness about domestic violence and gather donations for Kirsten's Place, the Mountain View Emergency Shelter Society's facility in town. Spartans head coach Hayden Brennies says the game at Normie Kwan Park couldn't have turned out any better.
2: We had complete buy-in from our players who were very excited, not only to raise awareness, but just to be a part of something a little bit bigger than football. And we had outstanding support both from the community and even the Red Deer parents that were able to come in and be in attendance with us that evening.
1: The Spartans won the game 27-7 over Notre Dame, and while they're still tabulating the final total, at the field, in excess of $2,500 worth of donations was collected for Kirsten's Place. Olds Council hopes that it makes sense, and potentially dollars as well, to update the town's Economic Development Action Committee. Second and third reading of the bylaw were approved at this week's council meeting. Mayor Dan Daly says the update modernizes the committee to have a broader focus beyond Olds to include more regional economic development work.
3: Our economic development director has been very active in pursuing what are the needs and what are the directions that we should be traveling in to ensure that we are boosting up our economy regionally, which in turn will boost up our economy within the town of Olds as well.
1: As a result of the changes, the Economic Development Action Committee is allowed to have up to 9 members, including representation from the Town of Olds and Mountain View County, regional representatives, plus 5 public members. And Primary Care Alberta Screen Test Mobile Mammography Program celebrates 35 years this fall. The program travels to rural and remote communities, improving access to routine breast cancer screening for thousands of Albertans. Screen Test has 2 mobile mammography trailers traveling to 120 Alberta communities, seeing up to 15,000 clients each year. Between October of 1990 and January 2025, Screen Test completed over 575,000 mammograms, which were able to detect over 28,000 abnormalities and recommend additional testing for those patients. For these stories and more, you can visit our website, MyMountainViewNow.com.
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4: In sports, the Acolds High School Spartans head out into the Badlands today for high school football action. They'll travel to Drumheller at 7:30 to clash with the Titans in a key Big Sky League contest, including exhibition action. The Spartans won 3 of the 4 games they've played this season. Drumheller is 2-2 after the Titans suffered a 30-14 loss to Lacombe in their last game. The Heritage Junior Hockey League home opener for the Mountview Colts is one day away. The Colts are 2-0 in the regular season, and they'll host the Rimby Royals at 8:15 tomorrow night at the Didspring Memorial Complex. In the AJHL, the Olds Grizzlies will try and improve to 4-0 on home ice when they host Lloydminster on Friday at 7 p.m. And in the NHL, the Calgary Flames' first game of the regular season is at home tonight versus Seattle. Also this evening, Edmonton visits Vancouver, where the Oilers will try and avenge Tuesday's 6-5 overtime loss to the Canucks at Rogers Place. That's your sports update.
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0: Olds weather.
6: This afternoon, we're looking at a high of 14 degrees and sunny conditions. Into the evening tonight, clear conditions, and then overnight tonight, dropping down to a low of 3 degrees and partly cloudy conditions. On our way to a high of 17 degrees with a mix of sun and cloud tomorrow for your Friday. Saturday, 17 degrees and sunny. Sunday, 19 degrees and sunny. Currently in the area, it is 6 degrees and clear.
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Good morning, how's it going? Happy Thursday. We are back after a nice solid day off. Maybe you had yesterday off. If not, no worries. We're chugging along. It is Thursday today. And some good news as well. We have Olds Fertilizers and Agri Services Mountain View Colts hockey on 96.5 The Ranch all season long, which is going to be super cool. I'm super excited about this, broadcasting that. I love hockey season. And now I'm a Colts fan as well, you know? Didn't used to be. I didn't grow up here. But ever since I moved here in May, I have been looking for new hockey teams to cheer for. The Grizzlies, the Colts. It's going to be a great time all around. I want to know, though, this morning, have you ever changed which team you were a fan of? You know, like, maybe in any league and in any sport, maybe at the professional level, maybe you moved from Edmonton to Calgary and somehow decided to become a Flames fan. Maybe it was just because of life circumstances. Maybe it was because of what the team did or anything else. Have you ever changed which team you were a fan of? Let me know.

0: too.
1: So I'm wondering this morning, have you ever changed which team you were a fan of? In any league, in any sport, maybe it was because of life circumstances, it could be because of the team circumstances, or anything else. And I got a couple texts to read to you here from the Cam Clark Ford text line. Feel free to chip in your opinions as well. This text here says, my family moved from BC to Alberta when I was a kid, and I slowly became a Flames fan over time. I'm assuming that means you were probably a Canucks fan before. So unfortunate, honestly, because both teams are not great currently. So really either one that you got stuck with wouldn't be ideal. But I guess out of the two, the Flames technically are just slightly better than Vancouver. Poor Vancouver is like the laughingstock of the league right now. Another text here says, I became a fan of the Oilers when they joined the NHL during my lifetime. Before that, I was a Leafs fan. Interesting. I mean, actually having a local team, a team that's closer to home, I feel like that makes you cheer way harder. Toronto's so far away.
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2: I'm Justin Goulet with your information update. Touchdown passes and tackles. Last Friday, an Olds helped the community rally around a great local organization. The Acolds Olds High School Spartans took on Notre Dame from Red Deer in a charity football game to raise awareness about domestic violence and gather donations for Kirsten's Place, the Mountain View Emergency Shelter Society's facility in town. Spartans head coach Hayden Brennies says the game at Normiquan Park couldn't have turned out any better.
3: We had complete buy-in from our players who were very excited, not only to raise awareness, but just to be a part of something a little bit bigger than football. And we had outstanding support both from the community and even the Red Deer parents that were able to come in and be in attendance with us that evening.
2: The Spartans won the game 27-7 over Notre Dame, and while they're still tabulating the final total, at the field, in excess of $2,500 worth of donations was collected for Kirsten's Place. Olds Council hopes that it makes sense, and potentially dollars as well, to update the town's Economic Development Action Committee. Second and third reading of the bylaw were approved at this week's council meeting. Mayor Dan Daly says the update modernizes the committee to have a broader focus beyond Olds to include more regional economic development work.
4: Our economic development director has been very active in pursuing what are the needs and what are the directions that we should be traveling in to ensure that we are boosting up our economy regionally, which in turn will boost up our economy within the town of Olds as well.
2: As a result of the changes, the

0: Economic Development Action Committee is allowed to have up to 9 members, including representation from the Town of Olds and Mountain View County, regional representatives, plus 5 public members. And Primary Care Alberta Screen Test Mobile Mammography Program celebrates 35 years this fall. The program travels to rural and remote communities, improving access to routine breast cancer screening for thousands of Albertans. Screen Test has 2 mobile mammography trailers traveling to 120 Alberta communities, seeing up to 15,000 clients each year. Between October of 1990 and January 2025, Screen Test completed over 575,000 mammograms, which were able to detect over 28,000 abnormalities and recommend additional testing for those patients. For these stories and more, you can visit our website, mymountainviewnow.com.
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2: In sports, the Colts High School Spartans head out into the Badlands today for high school football action. They'll travel to Drumheller at 7:30 to clash with the Titans in a key Big Sky League contest, including exhibition action. The Spartans won 3 of the 4 games they've played this season. Drumheller is 2-2 after the Titans suffered a 30-14 loss to Lacombe in their last game. The Heritage Junior Hockey League home opener for the Mountview Colts is one day away. The Colts are 2-0 in the regular season, and they'll host the Rimby Royals at 8:15 tomorrow night at the Didspring Memorial Complex. In the AJHL, the Olds Grizzlies will try and improve to 4-0 on home ice when they host Lloydminster on Friday at 7 p.m. And in the NHL, the Calgary Flames' first game of the regular season is at home tonight versus Seattle. Also this evening, Edmonton visits Vancouver, where the Oilers will try and avenge Tuesday's 6-5 overtime loss to the Canucks at Rogers Place. That's your sports update.
1: Olds weather.
3: This afternoon, we're looking at a high of 14 degrees and sunny conditions. Into the evening tonight, clear conditions, and then overnight tonight, dropping down to a low of 3 degrees and partly cloudy conditions. On our way to a high of 17 degrees with a mix of sun and cloud tomorrow for your Friday. Saturday, 17 degrees and sunny. Sunday, 19 degrees and sunny. Currently in the area, it is 6 degrees and clear.
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3: Nothing to report out on the roads at the moment. Everything looks to be pretty smooth sailing. Hopefully that continues as the morning goes on. But if you see something that looks out of place, please do let us know so that we could pass it along to everyone else and keep everyone safe by shooting us a text on the Cam Clark Ford text line, or you could give us a call on the phone line if you would prefer. The Road Report is brought to you by Integra Tire in Sundry.
1: 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It's Troy, waking up Olds with Sunrise on the Ranch. 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

0: we've been talking about it throughout the morning here, and I've got some more information for you about it. The Olds Fertilizers and Agri Services Mountain View Colts Hockey is back on 96.5 The Ranch all year long. 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It's going to be a great season. So along with Olds Fertilizers and Agri Services, a huge, huge thank you goes out to all of our sponsors on the broadcast. 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
1: Olds weather.
0: This afternoon, we're looking at a high of 14 degrees and sunny conditions. Into the evening tonight, clear conditions, and then overnight tonight, dropping down to a low of 3 degrees and partly cloudy conditions. On our way to a high of 17 degrees with a mix of sun and cloud tomorrow for your Friday. Saturday, 17 degrees and sunny. Sunday, 19 degrees and sunny. Currently in the area, it is 6 degrees and clear.
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0: So on Friday, the Mountain View Colts are going to be taking on the Rimby Royals at the Didsbury Memorial Complex. That game starts around 8:15, which is going to be really, really fun. 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And if you're not going to be able to make it to the game in person, well, no sweat, my friend. 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And the Ranch will be with the team all season long. 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
1: I'm Justin Goulet with your information update. Touchdown passes and tackles. Last Friday, an Olds helped the community rally around a great local organization. The Acolds Olds High School Spartans took on Notre Dame from Red Deer in a charity football game to raise awareness about domestic violence and gather donations for Kirsten's Place, the Mountain View Emergency Shelter Society's facility in town. Spartans head coach Hayden Brennies says the game at Normiquan Park couldn't have turned out any better.
2: We had complete buy-in from our players who were very excited, not only to raise awareness, but just to be a part of something a little bit bigger than football. And we had outstanding support both from the community and even the Red Deer parents that were able to come in and be in attendance with us that evening.
1: The Spartans won the game 27-7 over Notre Dame, and while they're still tabulating the final total, at the field, in excess of $2,500 worth of donations was collected for Kirsten's Place. Olds Council hopes that it makes sense, and potentially dollars as well, to update the town's Economic Development Action Committee. Second and third reading of the bylaw were approved at this week's council meeting. Mayor Dan Daly says the update modernizes the committee to have a broader focus beyond Olds to include more regional economic development work.
3: Our economic development director has been very active in pursuing what are the needs and what are the directions that we should be traveling in to ensure that we are boosting up our economy regionally, which in turn will boost up our economy within the town of Olds as well.
1: As a result of the changes, the Economic Development Action Committee is allowed to have up to 9 members, including representation from the Town of Olds and Mountain View County, regional representatives, plus 5 public members. And Primary Care Alberta Screen Test Mobile Mammography Program celebrates 35 years this fall. The program travels to rural and remote communities, improving access to routine breast cancer screening for thousands of Albertans. Screen Test has 2 mobile mammography trailers traveling to 120 Alberta communities, seeing up to 15,000 clients each year. Between October of 1990 and January 2025, Screen Test completed over 575,000 mammograms, which were able to detect over 28,000 abnormalities and recommend additional testing for those patients. For these stories and more, you can visit our website, MyMountainViewNow.com.
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5: In sports, the Acolds High School Spartans head out into the Badlands today for high school football action. They'll travel to Drumheller at 7:30 to clash with the Titans in a key Big Sky League contest, including exhibition action. The Spartans won 3 of the 4 games they've played this season. Drumheller is 2-2 after the Titans suffered a 30-14 loss to Lacombe in their last game. The Heritage Junior Hockey League home opener for the Mountain View Colts is one day away. The Colts are 2-0 in the regular season, and they'll host the Rimby Royals at 8:15 tomorrow night at the Did Spring Memorial Complex. In the AJHL, the Olds Grizzlies will try and improve to 4-0 on home ice when they host Lloydminster on Friday at 7 p.m. And in the NHL, the Calgary Flames' first game of the regular season is at home tonight versus Seattle. Also this evening, Edmonton visits Vancouver, where the Oilers will try and avenge Tuesday's 6-5 overtime loss to the Canucks at Rogers Place. That's your sports update.
0: Olds weather.
6: This afternoon, we're looking at a high of 14 degrees and sunny conditions. Into the evening tonight, clear conditions, and then overnight tonight, dropping down to a low of 3 degrees and partly cloudy conditions. On our way to a high of 17 degrees with a mix of sun and cloud tomorrow for your Friday. Saturday, 17 degrees and sunny. Sunday, 19 degrees and sunny. Currently in the area, it is 6 degrees and clear.
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Good morning, good morning. Happy Thursday. We've got a cool event coming up in Sundry, as today is the first day of October. Lots of different fall activities are starting up, including Town of Sundry Great Scarecrow Standoff, which is really, really cool. I've honestly never seen anything like this before. They've got prize categories for the scariest scarecrow, the funniest scarecrow, the most creative, and then the best overall scarecrow as well. That starts today, and it runs through until the 17th of October, and that's the day that they're going to judge them and pick all of the different winners. Scarecrows, obviously, supposed to be scary to crows. Right? It's in the name, Scarecrow. Keep them off the fields, right? That was the whole idea. Pretty much a lifesaver for anyone that had crow problems. Because sometimes we have animal issues, but it's their world too, and sometimes they decide that they're going to make their home our houses, or our fields, or our areas, our workplaces, things like that. I want to know today, have you ever had an animal problem? In your home, in your office, anywhere like that, have you had animals intrude on you? For example, my parents' bedroom back in the old house, back when I was growing up, we had wasps. Full-on wasp nest. Yeah, that was not very fun to deal with.

0: there is a scarecrow standoff competition taking place in the town of Sundry. Starts today and runs through till the 17th of October. And that scarecrow competition has us talking about animal problems that you've maybe had at your home, at your workplace, around your home, anywhere. But what kind of animal problems have you had? Maybe you had crows. Who knows? This text here on the Camp Clark Ford text line says, we had a family of skunks that lived in the bush outside of our backyard. They were really cute, but the dog didn't think so. That stink never really goes away. Oh, that's a bad one. That's a real bad one. It's annoying enough when it's a harmless animal and there's just, you know, a lot of them. Skunks are not very harmless. Yeah, that stink is pretty aggressive. Oh boy, I feel bad for your dog. Another text here says, our shed had a mouse problem around this time last year. That sucked. They ruined all of the patio cushions. Ah, same. We had a mouse or two get into our deck box with all of our patio cushions, chew right through them. Oh, that was a nightmare. That was not very fun. Check your deck boxes, guys. Make sure they're all good for the winter.
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1: I'm Justin Goulet with your information update. Touchdown passes and tackles. Last Friday in Olds helped the community rally around a great local organization. The Olds High School Spartans took on Notre Dame from Red Deer in a charity football game to raise awareness about domestic violence and gather donations for Kirsten's Place, the Mountain View Emergency Shelter Society's facility in town. Spartans head coach Hayden Brennies says the game at Normiquan Park couldn't have turned out any better.
2: We had complete buy-in from our players who were very excited, not only to raise awareness, but just to be a part of something a little bit bigger than football. And we had outstanding support both from the community and even the Red Deer parents that were able to come in and be in attendance with us that evening.
1: The Spartans won the game 27-7 over Notre Dame, and while they're still tabulating the final total, at the field, in excess of $2,500 worth of donations was collected for Kirsten's Place. Olds Council hopes that it makes sense, and potentially dollars as well, to update the town's Economic Development Action Committee. Second and third reading of the bylaw were approved at this week's council meeting. Mayor Dan Daly says the update modernizes the committee to have a broader focus beyond Olds to include more regional economic development work.
3: Our economic development director has been very active in pursuing what are the needs and what are the directions that we should be traveling in to ensure that we are boosting up our economy regionally, which in turn will boost up our economy within the town of Olds as well.
1: As a result of the changes, the Economic Development Action Committee is allowed to have up to 9 members, including representation from the Town of Olds and Mountain View County, regional representatives, plus 5 public members. And Primary Care Alberta Screen Test Mobile Mammography Program celebrates 35 years this fall. The program travels to rural and remote communities, improving access to routine breast cancer screening for thousands of Albertans. Screen Test has 2 mobile mammography trailers traveling to 120 Alberta communities, seeing up to 15,000 clients each year. Between October of 1990 and January 2025, Screen Test completed over 575,000 mammograms, which were able to detect over 28,000 abnormalities and recommend additional testing for those patients. For these stories and more, you can visit our website, MyMountainViewNow.com.
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4: In sports, the Colts High School Spartans head out into the Badlands today for high school football action. They'll travel to Drumheller at 7:30 to clash with the Titans in a key Big Sky League contest, including exhibition action. The Spartans won 3 of the 4 games they've played this season. Drumheller is 2-2 after the Titans suffered a 30-14 loss to Lacombe in their last game.

0: Their junior hockey league home opener for the Mountview Colts is one day away. The Colts are 2-0 in the regular season, and they'll host the Rimby Royals at 8:15 tomorrow night at the Didspring Memorial Complex. In the AJHL, the Olds Grizzlies will try and improve to 4-0 on home ice when they host Lloydminster on Friday at 7 p.m. And in the NHL, the Calgary Flames' first game of the regular season is at home tonight versus Seattle. Also this evening, Edmonton visits Vancouver, where the Oilers will try and avenge Tuesday's 6-5 overtime loss to the Canucks at Rogers Place. That's your sports update.
1: Olds weather.
2: This afternoon, we're looking at a high of 14 degrees and sunny conditions. Into the evening tonight, clear conditions, and then overnight tonight, dropping down to a low of 3 degrees and partly cloudy conditions. On our way to a high of 17 degrees with a mix of sun and cloud tomorrow for your Friday. Saturday, 17 degrees and sunny. Sunday, 19 degrees and sunny. Currently in the area, it is 6 degrees and clear.
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2: Nothing to report out on the roads at the moment. Everything looks to be pretty smooth sailing. Hopefully that continues as the morning goes on. But if you see something that looks out of place, please do let us know so that we could pass it along to everyone else and keep everyone safe by shooting us a text on the Cam Clark Ford text line, or you could give us a call on the phone line if you would prefer. The Road Report is brought to you by Integra Tire in Sundry.
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0: Okay, let's see if I can get through this without having a horrible attack of hiccups again. I have been struggling with them for the past couple minutes here, and I just can't shake them. Man, I hate when that happens. Anyways, that was Jade Eagleson with Do It Anyway. Jake Worthington on that song there as well. Good morning. Happy Thursday. Happy first day of October as well. In just a couple minutes here, we have the Westview Co-op Birthday Club coming right up for you. 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You can head down there, pick up your cake. It's going to be super awesome. So yeah, that's coming up in just a couple minutes. 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
11: Olds weather.
0: This afternoon, we're looking at a high of 14 degrees and sunny conditions. Into the evening tonight, clear conditions, and then overnight tonight, dropping down to a low of 3 degrees and partly cloudy conditions. On our way to a high of 17 degrees with a mix of sun and cloud tomorrow for your Friday. Saturday, 17 degrees and sunny. Sunday, 19 degrees and sunny. Currently in the area, it is 6 degrees and clear.
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2: Good morning. I'd like to wish Mason Van Vlaanderen a very happy birthday, and also Larry Smith, and the greetings are coming from Judy.
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1: Alrighty, 403-556-2206. Feel free to call or text in your birthday wishes, your anniversary wishes, both for today, and if you want, you can sneak in some from yesterday as well, as we did not run the birthday club yesterday. Turning to the Cam Clark Ford text line, this birthday wish says, happy 17th birthday for yesterday to Cayman Waiting. Love from Kathy. This one here says, happy birthday to Kayla Curry from Jen. Thank you guys for your texts and happy birthday to those people as well. Birthday wishes from yesterday, birthday wishes from today. October the 1st already, hey? Holy cow. And if you are celebrating a birthday today, you're doing so in good company. Julie Andrews is 90 years old today, the movie actress. Brie Larson is 36 years old today. Those are some famous birthdays for October the 1st. And it is cool. It's a cool birthday. October the 1st, out of many of them, that's a cool one to have. In my opinion, the coolest month. I might be biased. I also have an October birthday. Let's give a refresh to the Cam Clark Ford text line, see if we've got anything new coming in. 403-556-2206. Let's go to the phones. They are a-ringing. Good morning, Birthday Club.
3: Oh, hello.
1: Hi, how's it going?
3: Can you?
1: Yeah, good, good, good.
3: There is Ashka Ashus for me.
1: Alrighty, thank you so much.
3: You too.
1: Alrighty. 403-556-2206. We'll go for just about another minute here before we take our winners and draw a specific winner for today's cake, courtesy of Westview Co-op's bakery. Wait just another second here, just so people can get their text messages in, if there's any last-minute ones you want to send in. And then, of course, we will have the Birthday Club like normal again tomorrow. This text here says, happy anniversary to Lindsay and Gord Clapperton. Love, Mom. That's adorable. Happy anniversary, you guys. Alrighty. I think we're ready to draw a winner. Just going to make sure there's nothing else new. Don't want to miss anything. That would be bad. I think we're good. Alrighty. Let's draw a winner, shall we? Today's winner is for the Westview Co-op Birthday Club. If I could get this paper in my hand properly. There we go. Kayla Curry is our winner for the Westview Co-op Birthday Club today. Congratulations. And enjoy your cake. And enjoy having one of the best birthday months there is, October. Man, I love October. happy anniversaries, happy birthdays to everyone celebrating a birthday today, yesterday, any day. Have a great one. And enjoy your special day. That is another edition of the Westview Co-op Birthday Club in the books. Don't forget, we do have the Century 21 Bravo Realty Trading Post coming up again at 9 o'clock today as well. Stay tuned for that.
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1: I'm Justin Goulet with your information update. Touchdown passes and tackles. Last Friday in Olds helped the community rally around a great local organization. The Acolds Olds High School Spartans took on Notre Dame from Red Deer in a charity football game to raise awareness about domestic violence and gather donations for Kirsten's Place, the Mountain View Emergency Shelter Society's facility in town. Spartans head coach Hayden Brennies says the game at Normiquan Park couldn't have turned out any better.
2: We had complete buy-in from our players who were very excited, not only to raise awareness, but just to be a part of something a little bit bigger than football. And we had outstanding support both from the community and even the Red Deer parents that were able to come in and be in attendance with us that evening.
1: The Spartans won the game 27-7 over Notre Dame, and while they're still tabulating the final total, at the field, in excess of $2,500 worth of donations was collected for Kirsten's Place. Olds Council hopes that it makes sense, and potentially dollars as well, to update the town's Economic Development Action Committee. Second and third reading of the bylaw were approved at this week's council meeting. Mayor Dan Daly says the update modernizes the committee to have a broader focus beyond Olds to include more regional economic development work.
3: Our economic development director has been very active in pursuing what are the needs and what are the directions that we should be traveling in to ensure that we are boosting up our economy regionally, which in turn will boost up our economy within the town of Olds as well.
1: As a result of the changes, the Economic Development Action Committee is allowed to have up to 9 members, including representation from the Town of Olds and Mountain View County, regional representatives, plus 5 public members. And Primary Care Alberta Screen Test Mobile Mammography Program celebrates 35 years this fall. The program travels to rural and remote communities, improving access to routine breast cancer screening for thousands of Albertans. Screen Test has 2 mobile mammography trailers traveling to 120 Alberta communities, seeing up to 15,000 clients each year. Between October of 1990 and January 2025, Screen Test completed over 575,000 mammograms, which were able to detect over 28,000 abnormalities and recommend additional testing for those patients. For these stories and more, you can visit our website, MyMountainViewNow.com.
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4: In sports, the Acolds High School Spartans head out into the Badlands today for high school football action. They'll travel to Drumheller at 7:30 to clash with the Titans in a key Big Sky League contest, including exhibition action. The Spartans won 3 of the 4 games they've played this season. Drumheller is 2-2 after the Titans suffered a 30-14 loss to Lacombe in their last game. The Heritage Junior Hockey League home opener for the Mountain View Colts is one day away. The Colts are 2-0 in the regular season, and they'll host the Rimby Royals at 8:15 tomorrow night at the Did Spring Memorial Complex. In the AJHL, the Olds Grizzlies will try and improve to 4-0 on home ice when they host Lloydminster on Friday at 7 p.m. And in the NHL, the Calgary Flames' first game of the regular season is at home tonight versus Seattle. Also this evening, Edmonton visits Vancouver, where the Oilers will try and avenge Tuesday's 6-5 overtime loss to the Canucks at Rogers Place. That's your sports update.
0: Olds weather.
5: This afternoon, we're looking at a high of 14 degrees and sunny conditions. Into the evening tonight, clear conditions, and then overnight tonight, dropping down to a low of 3 degrees and partly cloudy conditions. On our way to a high of 17 degrees with a mix of sun and cloud tomorrow for your Friday. Saturday, 17 degrees and sunny. Sunday, 19 degrees and sunny. Currently in the area, it is 6 degrees and clear.
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Good morning. Good morning. Happy Thursday. We got some cool things that we're looking forward to here, including tomorrow as we inch closer to the weekend. We've got Olds Fertilizers and Agri Services, Mountain View Colts hockey back on 96.5 The Ranch, and all season long, which is going to be super awesome. I'm super excited. I love hockey season. Watched my first Oilers game the other day. Hated it. Wasn't a great result, but that's okay, because I have now more local teams to cheer for. Now I am a Colts fan, and they can redeem me more than the Oilers ever will. Ever since I moved here in May, I've had to, you know, pivot a little bit. I've become a fan of the Mountain View Colts. I've become a fan of the Olds Grizzlies. And I'm wondering today, have you ever become a fan? Have you ever changed which team you were a fan of? Doesn't happen often, but sometimes it does. Sometimes because of life circumstances. Maybe you move. Maybe the team dissolves. Maybe something else happens with the team. Anything else. Have you ever changed which team you were a fan of? Let me know on the Cam Clark Ford text line here.

0: So with all the sports seasons and all the world starting up right now, I'm asking you if you've ever changed which team you were a fan of. Switched sides a little bit. Let me know. Maybe it was because of life circumstances, maybe it was something else, but do let me know on the Cam Clark Ford text line here. This texter here says, my favorite player got moved to the Los Angeles Kings, and now I've been a Kings fan for the past couple decades. Yes, it was Wayne Gretzky. I wasn't a very original kid in picking my favorite players. I'm honestly just kind of surprised that you were still a fan of him after that, because most people were mad at him in Edmonton after that, right? Like, I'm pretty shocked that you still stuck with him. But for some people, for sure, the favorite player matters more than the favorite team. I get that. Another text here says, I've been a Green Bay Packers fan my whole life, and I thought naturally my kids would be too. Nope, they are Chiefs fans. What happened? Oh boy. I mean, if I had to guess, probably pop culture, like the whole Taylor Swift and Travis Kelce thing, probably steered them towards the Chiefs. I don't know.
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1: I'm Justin Goulet with your information update. Touchdown passes and tackles. Last Friday in Olds helped the community rally around a great local organization. The Olds High School Spartans took on Notre Dame from Red Deer in a charity football game to raise awareness about domestic violence and gather donations for Kirsten's Place, the Mountain View Emergency Shelter Society's facility in town. Spartans head coach Hayden Brennies says the game at Normiquan Park couldn't have turned out any better.
2: We had complete buy-in from our players who were very excited, not only to raise awareness, but just to be a part of something a little bit bigger than football. And we had outstanding support both from the community and even the Red Deer parents that were able to come in and be in attendance with us that evening.
1: The Spartans won the game 27-7 over Notre Dame, and while they're still tabulating the final total, at the field, in excess of $2,500 worth of donations was collected for Kirsten's Place. Olds Council hopes that it makes sense, and potentially dollars as well, to update the town's Economic Development Action Committee. Second and third reading of the bylaw were approved at this week's council meeting. Mayor Dan Daly says the update modernizes the committee to have a broader focus beyond Olds to include more regional economic development work.
3: Our economic development director has been very active in pursuing what are the needs and what are the directions that we should be traveling in to ensure that we are boosting up our economy regionally, which in turn will boost up our economy within the town of Olds as well.
1: As a result of the changes, the Economic Development Action Committee is allowed to have up to 9 members, including representation from the Town of Olds and Mountain View County, regional representatives, plus 5 public members. And Primary Care Alberta Screen Test Mobile Mammography Program celebrates 35 years this fall. The program travels to rural and remote communities, improving access to routine breast cancer screening for thousands of Albertans. Screen Test has 2 mobile mammography trailers traveling to 120 Alberta communities, seeing up to 15,000 clients each year. Between October of 1990 and January 2025, Screen Test completed over 575,000 mammograms, which were able to detect over 28,000 abnormalities and recommend additional testing for those patients. For these stories and more, you can visit our website, MyMountainViewNow.com.
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4: In sports, the Colts High School Spartans head out into the Badlands today for high school football action. They'll travel to Drumheller at 7:30 to clash with the Titans in a key Big Sky League contest, including exhibition action. The Spartans won 3 of the 4 games they've played this season. Drumheller is 2-2 after the Titans suffered a 30-14 loss to Lacombe in their last game. The Heritage Junior Hockey League home opener for the Mountview Colts is one day away. The Colts are 2-0 in the regular season, and they'll host the Rimby Royals at 8:15 tomorrow night at the Didspring Memorial Complex. In the AJHL, the Olds Grizzlies will try and improve to 4-0 on home ice when they host Lloydminster on Friday at 7 p.m. And in the NHL, the Calgary Flames' first game of the regular season is at home tonight versus Seattle. Also this evening, Edmonton visits Vancouver, where the Oilers

0: Will try and avenge Tuesday's 6-5 overtime loss to the Canucks at Rogers Place. That's your sports update.
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2: Olds Weather.
3: This afternoon, we're looking at a high of 14 degrees and sunny conditions. Into the evening tonight, clear conditions, and then overnight tonight, dropping down to a low of 3 degrees and partly cloudy conditions. On our way to a high of 17 degrees with a mix of sun and cloud tomorrow for your Friday. Saturday, 17 degrees and sunny. Sunday, 19 degrees and sunny. Currently in the area, it is 6 degrees and clear.
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3: Nothing to report out on the roads at the moment. Everything looks to be pretty smooth sailing. Hopefully that continues as the morning goes on. But if you see something that looks out of place, please do let us know so that we could pass it along to everyone else and keep everyone safe by shooting us a text on the Cam Clark Ford text line, or you could give us a call on the phone line if you would prefer. The Road Report is brought to you by Integra Tire in Sundry.
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6: Olds weather.
7: This afternoon, we're looking at a high of 14 degrees and sunny conditions. Into the evening tonight, clear conditions, and then overnight tonight, dropping down to a low of 3 degrees and partly cloudy conditions. On our way to a high of 17 degrees with a mix of sun and cloud tomorrow for your Friday. Saturday, 17 degrees and sunny. Sunday, 19 degrees and sunny. Currently in the area, it is 6 degrees and clear.
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You can start getting your texts in right now. That Century 21 Bravo Realty Trading Post is coming up just after the 9 o'clock news. Stay tuned for that.

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1: I'm Justin Goulet with your information update. Touchdown passes and tackles. Last Friday in Olds helped the community rally around a great local organization. The Olds High School Spartans took on Notre Dame from Red Deer in a charity football game to raise awareness about domestic violence and gather donations for Kirsten's Place, the Mountain View Emergency Shelter Society's facility in town. Spartans head coach Hayden Brennies says the game at Normiquan Park couldn't have turned out any better.
2: We had complete buy-in from our players who were very excited, not only to raise awareness, but just to be a part of something a little bit bigger than football. And we had outstanding support both from the community and even the Red Deer parents that were able to come in and be in attendance with us that evening.
1: The Spartans won the game 27-7 over Notre Dame, and while they're still tabulating the final total, at the field, in excess of $2,500 worth of donations was collected for Kirsten's Place. Olds Council hopes that it makes sense, and potentially dollars as well, to update the town's Economic Development Action Committee. Second and third reading of the bylaw were approved at this week's council meeting. Mayor Dan Daly says the update modernizes the committee to have a broader focus beyond Olds to include more regional economic development work.
3: Our economic development director has been very active in pursuing what are the needs and what are the directions that we should be traveling in to ensure that we are boosting up our economy regionally, which in turn will boost up our economy within the town of Olds as well.
1: As a result of the changes, the Economic Development Action Committee is allowed to have up to 9 members, including representation from the Town of Olds and Mountain View County, regional representatives, plus 5 public members. And Primary Care Alberta Screen Test Mobile Mammography Program celebrates 35 years this fall. The program travels to rural and remote communities, improving access to routine breast cancer screening for thousands of Albertans. Screen Test has 2 mobile mammography trailers traveling to 120 Alberta communities, seeing up to 15,000 clients each year. Between October of 1990 and January 2025, Screen Test completed over 575,000 mammograms, which were able to detect over 28,000 abnormalities and recommend additional testing for those patients. For these stories and more, you can visit our website, MyMountainViewNow.com.
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5: In sports, the Colts High School Spartans head out into the Badlands today for high school football action. They'll travel to Drumheller at 7:30 to clash with the Titans in a key Big Sky League contest, including exhibition action. The Spartans won 3 of the 4 games they've played this season. Drumheller is 2-2 after the Titans suffered a 30-14 loss to Lacombe in their last game. The Heritage Junior Hockey League home opener for the Mountview Colts is one day away. The Colts are 2-0 in the regular season, and they'll host the Rimby Royals at 8:15 tomorrow night at the Didspring Memorial Complex. In the AJHL, the Olds Grizzlies will try and improve to 4-0 on home ice when they host Lloydminster on Friday at 7 p.m. And in the NHL, the Calgary Flames' first game of the regular season is at home tonight versus Seattle. Also this evening, Edmonton visits Vancouver, where the Oilers will try and avenge Tuesday's 6-5 overtime loss to the Canucks at Rogers Place. That's your sports update.
0: Olds weather.
6: This afternoon, we're looking at a high of 14 degrees and sunny conditions. Into the evening tonight, clear conditions, and then overnight tonight, dropping down to a low of 3 degrees and partly cloudy conditions. On our way to a high of 17 degrees with a mix of sun and cloud tomorrow for your Friday. Saturday, 17 degrees and sunny. Sunday, 19 degrees and sunny. Currently in the area, it is 6 degrees and clear.
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6: Hello and good morning. 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It is the Century 21 Bravo Realty Trading Post. You got Sierra here filling in for Troy while he enjoys his vacation. And we are going to get some things done here. 403-556-2206 is our number to call or to text. Please keep your items to 3 or less. And no guns, no real estate, and no commercial items, please. And thank you. Limit 3 calls or texts per week as well. And if you feel like it, you could check out our online submission form as well. We had quite a few come in yesterday, as we did not run the trading post yesterday, but we're back and we're better than ever. Some would say, not sure who, but we might say it. 403-556-2206. We had a lot of items come in yesterday and on the website and on the text line, so let's not waste any more time and get to those, shall we? We have for sale a pair of ladies' show chaps, 32-inch waist and a 28-inch leg length. Lots of adjustments in new condition, $90. Also, a pair of good leather saddlebags for $75 and a new lariat rope for $25. Phone number for all those items there, 403-224-2796 for those tack items there. Another text here says, for sale, Arctic Cat 600 4x4, high output side-by-side, and a 500 Polaris quad 4x4. For more information, you can give them a call at 403-507-9095 for the side-by-side and the quad there. Another text, for sale near Sundry, oat straw with some oat content, round bales made with J.D. Baylor, naturally dried, $35 for each with loading available. Phone number for those bales there, 403-638-2845. Another text, for sale, fire suppression, 1,000-gallon water tank and wagon complete with 2 pumps, 100 feet of fire hose with nozzle, and 4 new 12-ply tires, $7,000 there. Also for sale, a 2008 F-350 Long Box XL, strong running truck still, $5,000 for that. 403-638-6881 for those items there. All right, phones are ringing. Good morning, Trading Post.
10: Good morning. I'm looking for a straight-cut header for a 510 Massey combine. It's a straight-cut header for a 510 Massey combine. My number is 403-722-2757. Thank you.
6: All right. Thank you very much. Good morning, Trading Post.
11: Good morning. We have 2 living room chairs for sale. They're royal blue, sort of a corduroy material. They rock and they recline. And we're downsizing. They're just too big for our new place. They're in pretty good shape. And I'd like about $100 each for them. 403-507-8874.
6: 8874. Sounds good. Yeah. Thank you.
11: Thank you. Bye.
6: Bye. Good morning, Trading Post.
12: Hi, I've got about 30 fluorescent T5 tubes. They all work. $30 for all of them. And I also have 2 solar panels, 50 watts each, and $75 for those 2 panels. And the phone number is 403-464-3340.
6: 40. All right. Thank you very much.
12: Thanks.
6: Good morning, Trading Post.
13: Good morning. I have 16 Halloween costumes for sale that I made. Some are apples that light up, and some are pumpkins and crayons and cotton candy and cow and clowns and 4 muffins. Anyway, they all range between $20 up to $50. And I also have a 2008 white Hummer, excellent condition, runs good, no rust, V8, remote starter, sunroof, heated seat, and mileage 214K, asking $14,000. I also have a 2006 silver Mercedes-Benz, hardtop convertible, no rust, low mileage, 96,397K, no rust, excellent condition, asking $16,500. And the phone number is 403-335-9198. Thank you. Have a good day. Bye-bye.
6: Thank you. Alrighty. 403-556-2206 is our number to get in touch with by call or text. Alrighty, let's see here. We have a new submission on the website as well that just came through. A dry firewood pine. Dried firewood pine, if you're looking for that. The phone number there is 587-891-9128. Alrighty, turning to the Cam Clark Ford text line. Let's see if we've got anything new on there. Someone is looking for two or more good RV batteries. Also portable on wheels. Change vehicle, oil drain tank, approximately 20 gallons or smaller. And a good running induction heater for removing rusted bolts. You can phone or text 403-847-8290. In Olds, but they are willing to travel. Another text here says, looking for a good rototiller. A small garden, not too big of one. They also have a 1996 Jeep Grand Cherokee with 300,000 kilometers on it. It's a six-cylinder. They're asking $2,000 or best offer for that. Phone number is 587-574-7420. And for sale, a 1976 E150 camper van, high-rise solar panels, very low kilometers, $4,000 for that or best offer there. And the phone number again, 587-574-7420 in Didsbury. Another text. Where did it go? Oh, there it is. Looking for a good used cattle squeeze in good shape. And you could give them a call at 403-586-0343. Another text here says wanting to buy a 40-foot gooseneck flat deck trailer. And they want you to call at 403-340-6728. Alrighty. Another text. One center passenger seat and two rear passenger seats to fit a 2006 Pontiac Montana SV6. In great shape, just needs a good cleaning. And you can make an offer at 403-439-0256. Alrighty. Oh, I can hear the train. Always comes through so strong on the microphone. Alrighty. Another couple texts coming in here. This one says, for sale Champion Power Equipment, 22cc grass trimmer, 16-inch cutting head, mixed gas. Runs good, in good condition. They're asking $125 for that. And a Kärcher commercial Eco Wet Vac. It works. It's in good condition. All attachments are there. They're asking $250 for that or best offer on both. You could call or text 403-559-8443 for those there. Another text looking for size 54 winter pony blanket, and they are asking for text only, please, to 403-556-0538 for those ones there. As the train continues to roll on through. Hear that in my headphones. 403-556-2206 is our number to get in touch with by call or by text, whichever you prefer, to get onto the Century 21 Bravo Realty Trading Post. We'll go for a little more here, and then we'll take a break. And then when we come back, we'll wrap things up for the Trading Post. We'll go until about 9:30 today. And then we will run the show like normal tomorrow as well. Feel free, if you missed the show yesterday, as we did not run the Trading Post yesterday, to get your items in as well. We had plenty of submissions that still came through on the online submission form, which is open 24/7/365, by the way, on mymountainviewnow.com. You can check that out under the Trading Post tab. You could also check that out if you missed a phone number or missed an item that sounded interesting to you. By all means, feel free to check that out as well on our website. We have all of the listed items from the past week archived on there for you. This text here says, wanted John Deere 7721 combine running or for parts. And you can call at 587-679-2383. For if you've got that combine for them there. Alrighty. 403-556-2206. Another text here says, for sale, alfalfa mixed round hay bales. No rain, net wrapped. They're northeast of Olds. And you can give them a call or text at 403-597-0591 for those bales there. Alrighty. giving another refresh to the text line, see if we got anything new. But before that, let's turn to the phones. Good morning, Trading Post.
14: Yes, good morning. I have a king sleigh bed with a foam mattress. It has an adjustable height base, so you don't need a box spring. It's in real nice condition. It was over $3,000 4 years ago. I'm asking $445. I can deliver for a small fee if it's not too far. It's my phone number is 403-507-1478.
6: All righty. Thank you very much.
14: Thank you. Goodbye.
6: All righty. Our number to call or text, 403-556-2206. You can call if you'd prefer to say it yourself. And you can text if you would prefer I read it out for you. Either way, no worries. This text here says, we have some smaller tools, electrical drills, for sale. They're very reasonably priced. Also, a next to new... this is going to be a challenge for me to pronounce. Okay, let me give this my best shot here. Husqvarna weed whipper for $250. I apologize if I butchered that. You could please call or text at 403-819-1917 for you there. Good morning, Trading Post.
15: Good morning. This morning I have a pull-on chainsaw. It's a smaller one, gas-powered. Starts good, runs good. I'm asking $75 for it. It's a right size for a small acreage or in town. I've also got a wooden pack saddle. You could get it functional, but it's more of a showpiece, something to display. I'm asking $125 for that. And I also have a Schwinn adult three-wheel bicycle with... it's a Schwinn with automatic three-speed, and it's in really good condition. We're asking $350 for that. My phone number is 403-227-0254.
6: All righty. Thank you very much.
15: Thank you.
6: Good morning, Trading Post.
16: Good morning. I've got a couple items here. I've got a 50-gallon slip tank that I'm asking $225 for. Also have a combination fuel tank. It's 200 in the front, 300 in the back, and doesn't come with a stand. And I'm only asking $150 for it. It's clean. It's had the caps on, and there's no rust in it. The third item is I've got a man's gold ring. It's size 11, and it's embossed with... Jack and Ace of Spades, perfect 21, and spades all the way around. And I'm asking $1,000 for that. It was assessed at Precious Metals and Sundry for just about $2,000. So you can phone or text me at 403-426-0088.
6: All righty. Thank you very much.
16: Thank you.
6: Alrighty, our phone number to call or text, 403-556-2206. Let's give a refresh to the text line, see if we got anything new. Blizzak Winter Tires, CW rims off of Ford Explorer. Tires were only used for one season. They are northeast of Olds, and you can give them a call at 403-597-0591 for those winter tires there. Alrighty. Poplar firewood for sale east of Olds. You can please call or text Josh at 403-586-0402 for that poplar firewood for sale there. This text here says, found spare tire on RR15 yesterday. P265-70R17. Goodyear on a Wrangler. And you can call Don at 780-518-8753. Alrighty. 403-556-2206 is our number to get in touch with us. We'll go for another couple minutes here before we take a break. Let's see if we've got anything new. Also, keep in mind, we have our Fast Horse Great Garage Door Rescue running on the ranch right now. 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Alrighty, let's see if we got any new listings here. We do, looking for 20 small straw square bales in the Madden area. 403-946-4045. For that there. 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And we run the show, of course, every weekday at just after the 9 o'clock news until about 9:30. And of course, you could check out all the previously listed items from the past week on there as well. So if you miss a phone number, you miss something that sounded interesting, you could check it out on our website, mymountainviewnow.com. The listings from today will be on about an hour after the show there, so you could check that out for you right there. We're going to head to a break real quick. When we come back, we'll have more of the Century 21 Bravo Realty Trading Post for you. That's coming up in just a couple minutes. We'll be right back.
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6: Alrighty. 403-556-2206. And of course, all of the listings will be up on the website about an hour after the show here. As fast as I can get them up there for you. Alrighty, we'll go for a little over 5 more minutes. See what we can get on the text line, on the phone lines as well. Both are open for you to share your listings or anything that you're looking for on there. Alrighty. Let's give this a refresh, see if we got anything new. Alrighty. We also did have a bunch of items come in earlier, especially yesterday, as we didn't run the trading post yesterday, so I'll read those off to you as well. We had for sale a fire suppression 1,000-gallon water tank and wagon, complete with 2 pumps, 100 feet of fire hose with nozzle, and four new 12-ply tires for $7,000 there. Also for sale, 2008 F-350 Long Box XL. It's strong running truck still. $5,000 for that. 403-638-6881 for those items there. The fire suppression water tank and wagon, and that F-350 for you as well. Also for sale near Sundry, oat straw with some oat content, round bales made with J.D. Baler, naturally dried, $35 each, with loading available, 403-638-2845. Also for sale, an Arctic Cat 600 4x4. It's a high-output side-by-side, and also a 500 Polaris Quad 4x4. For more information, you can give them a call at 403-507-9095. We also had, through the online submission forms here, we had a pair of ladies' show chaps, 32-inch waist and a 28-inch leg length. Lots of adjustments in new condition. $90 for those. Also a pair of good leather saddlebags for $75 and a new leather rope for $25. 403-224-2796 for those items there. Alrighty, let's check if we got anything new coming into the text line at the moment. 403-556-2206. Boy, oh boy, Thursday already. Throws me off to have a week off in the middle. A week off, jeez, I wish. Day off in the middle of the week, I should say. Oh boy. A day off is never something to complain about, but man, does it reset ya. Feels like Monday today, and Friday, at the same time. Woof. Alrighty. What else do we have here? Saw something come by. Oh yeah, that poplar firewood for sale east of Olds. You could call or text Josh, 403-586-0402. There we go. Words. 403-556-2206. Go for just about 2.5 more minutes here if you got anything you want to last-minute throw on the trading post here. And, of course, as I've said, you could also check out the online submission form, mymountainviewnow.com. Just a reminder as well, 3 items or less, no guns, no real estate, no commercial items, and 3 calls or texts per week, please and thank you, so that everyone can use this lovely resource that we have, Trading Post. Alrighty. Oh, computer, don't fail me now. There we go. Alright, we got someone looking for 18.4 by 34 tractor tires. Phone number there, 403-946-4045. Looking for those tractor tires there. 403-556-2206 is our number to call or to text.

0: 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I think we're good. We'll give it another minute here for any last-minute submissions to come in. And of course, if you miss and you get yours in just after I stop talking, no worries. 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Send us a picture of your old, ugly, beat-up garage door, and you'll be entered to win a brand new 16x7 R18 insulated garage door. That'd be nice to have for the winter, wouldn't it? Oh boy. You could work in the shop, work in the garage, and not freeze your butt off. And as a bonus, everyone who enters receives 20% off a new garage door from Fast Horse. 20. That's a big number, and that is a big, big discount. Alrighty here. I think we're pretty much ready to wrap things up. Let me give one last look at the text line here, make sure we didn't miss anything. Alrighty. Good thing I did. We have for sale a 500-gallon fuel tank with two 250-gallon compartments, complete with 6-foot stand hoses and filters. And they are taking offers. Phone or text 403-556-9822. Alright, I think that's going to be it for today. We'll be back, of course, with more trading posts for you tomorrow. And like I said, we'll have all of the submissions from today up on our website, mymountainviewnow.com, about an hour after the show. As fast as I can get them on there for you. Appreciate your patience. Alright, we'll be back tomorrow with more trading posts. Have a great rest of your Thursday.
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0: I put my summer clothes in storage for the winter. 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
1: Gotta love fall on the ranch.

0: morning. Happy Thursday. How's it going? Hope you're doing well. We got a lot of cool events coming up now, seeing as it is October the 1st. We got some fall stuff coming up, including a cool event coming up in Sundry. The town of Sundry is putting on a great scarecrow standoff. And they've got different prize categories for that, for scary scarecrows, funny scarecrows, creative scarecrows, and the best overall scarecrow. That starts today and runs until the 17th when they're going to judge all of them and give out those sweet prizes. Scarecrows, obviously, supposed to be scary to crows, right? Keep them off the fields, right? It's in the name, scarecrow. Lifesavers for people that have crow problems. Birds can be annoying. Any animal can be annoying when it's not in the place that it's supposed to be. Have you ever had an animal problem of any sort like that? An animal where an animal shouldn't be? Maybe in your house, in your shed, in your garage, maybe in your workplace? My parents, for example, they had a wasp nest in their room. Technically not in their room, it was more in the roof above their room. But still, sleeping next to that constant buzzing, not fun.
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7: Olds Weather.
8: This afternoon, we're looking at a high of 14 degrees and sunny conditions. Into the evening tonight, clear conditions, and then overnight tonight, dropping down to a low of 3 degrees and partly cloudy conditions. On our way to a high of 17 degrees with a mix of sun and cloud tomorrow for your Friday. Saturday, 17 degrees and sunny. Sunday, 19 degrees and sunny. Currently in the area, it is 6 degrees and clear.
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0: So coming up in the town of Sundry, they've got their great scarecrow standoff with prize categories for scary, funny, creative, and best overall scarecrows that starts today, runs through till the 17th. If you've ever made a scarecrow or you want to try your hand at it, you can win some prizes. That'd be cool. Now, scarecrows, obviously, supposed to scare off crows. It's in the name. Keep them off the fields. And sometimes we have animals where animals should not be, like crows being in the fields. So we're talking about animal issues. Animal problems that you've had at your place, maybe at work. They were somewhere where they weren't supposed to be. Like this texter here, who says, we went into the storage room once to find a bunch of baby spiders everywhere. Oh, boy. I know not everyone is as scared of insects as I am, or arachnids, but man, that would just send a chill down your spine. I hope it was around Halloween. You don't gotta pay to go to a horror movie or anything. That is enough of a fright. Anyways, that's gonna do it for me. Have a phenomenal rest of your Thursday, and I'll see you tomorrow for your Friday. Have a good one.
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2: Hayden Brenneyes, I'm the head coach of the Old Spartans and also teach at Old High.
3: Hayden joins us today on the Community Hotline as we look back to last Friday at Normiquong Park, where we had a great community event and a nice afternoon on the gridiron there. Hayden, first off, you guys were raising some money for Kirsten's Place in the Mountain View Emergency Shelter Society. So to get your team and the community and your students all involved in that, what did you think of the process and how it went?
2: Honestly, we didn't know what to expect, but when we pitched the idea to the team and to our parental group, they really took it and ran. And although we kind of built the airplane in the sky a little bit on this one, it couldn't have turned out any better. We had complete buy-in from our players, who were very excited, not only to raise awareness, but just to be a part of something a little bit bigger than football. And we had outstanding support both from the community and even the Red Deer parents that were able to come in and be in attendance with us that evening.
3: Yeah, that's wonderful. And again, you guys had the special purple jerseys on there to raise awareness for domestic violence and, of course, to honor Kirsten's place and her memory as well. So what was the reaction from the players and the community as you guys took the field wearing those jerseys?
2: Yeah, the guys were excited. They were excited to represent not only the football team, but also their community and one of the major projects and contributors to that community in Kirsten's Place. So I think they were quite excited to take the field in something that was a little bit different, but also meant a little bit more than just the traditional black and gold. In terms of the parents or the parental side of things, I think they were, proud of their athletes, obviously. And then the staff and community, I think they were just more or less proud that there was something going on at the school and from the football side of things that was a little bit bigger than just your typical football game. So it was really cool to see just elements of community, of school, of everything just kind of come together to honor something bigger than all of us.
3: You bet. It looked as I came down there for the kickoff and the start of the game there, it looked like the crowd was filling up quite nicely there. So that was great to see. How did you guys do in terms of your fundraising component?
2: In terms of the fundraising component, we're still tabulating our final totals here. But at the field alone, we were able to raise in excess of about $2,500. That'll go directly to Kirsten's Place. So final tabulations are still coming in. We expected it'll be a little bit higher than that. But just overall outstanding. It definitely exceeded what we were expecting. And just to see the community and everyone involved come out and not only be a part of it, but also donate to help that organization was great to see.
3: Awesome. That's wonderful to hear. On the field, you guys were taking on the Notre Dame out of Red Deer Taxi Squad there in an exhibition contest, I guess. So what was the final score in the game and how did you like the way your team performed?
2: Yeah, we performed well. Final score was 27-7, but it was more about just making sure that we had certain players on the field and getting repetitions to everyone involved. With an event like this, everyone wants to take part, so it goes a little bit bigger than the football side of things. And as a coaching staff, we just wanted to make sure that especially our grade 10s, who we'll have for the next couple of years, had an opportunity to see the field and to be a part of the event in a way that typically in a different style of game, maybe they wouldn't see the field as much. So as a coaching staff, we just, again, wanted to make sure that everyone felt as though they were a part and contributed. And I think in the end, the score was what it was, but we're more pleased and happy with the overall, I guess, result of having everyone involved, everyone on the field, and everyone be a part of it.
3: That's awesome. Well, thanks so much for giving us a shout today, and enjoy the rest of your week.
2: Yeah, thanks. You as well. We really appreciate the coverage.
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2: It's time once again for This Day in Country Music, taking a trip through the years to look at October the 1st. It was on this day in 1929 in Oklahoma City that country singer Bonnie Owens was born. She was married to Buck Owens and later Merle Haggard. In 1965, Haggard and Owens recorded the song Just Between the Two of Us, a duet and probably Bonnie's best-known hit. She passed away in April of 2006. It was on this day in 1964 that Johnny Cash released Bitter Tears, Ballads of the American Indian. His 20th album release was a concept album, with the tracks on the album focusing exclusively on the history of and problems facing Native Americans in the United States. Cash had been convinced that his ancestry included members of the Cherokee tribe, and this partly served as inspiration for recording Bitter Tears. But later on, as he began researching his ancestry, he actually had no Cherokee ancestry, but Scottish, English, and Scots-Irish ancestry. It was on this day in 1974 that Olivia Newton-John was at number one on the country album chart with If You Love Me, Let Me Know. The title track ranks as Newton-John's highest charting single on the country charts, reaching number two, although she would have many more top 10 hits to come. The album spent 8 weeks at the top of the charts. That's a look at this day in country music.
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6: Olds Weather.
7: This afternoon, we're looking at a high of 14 degrees and sunny conditions. Into the evening tonight, clear conditions, and then overnight tonight, dropping down to a low of 3 degrees and partly cloudy conditions. On our way to a high of 17 degrees with a mix of sun and cloud tomorrow for your Friday. Saturday, 17 degrees and sunny. Sunday, 19 degrees and sunny. Currently in the area, it is 6 degrees and clear.
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Hey, football fans, the Mountain View Colts are coming back right here on The Ranch. 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And the first broadcast is coming up this Friday, October 2nd. So if you can't make it to the game, we get you covered right here on The Ranch. Here's the James Barker Band with Over All Over Again on 96.5 The Ranch.

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0: Olds weather.
3: This afternoon, we're looking at a high of 14 degrees and sunny conditions. Into the evening tonight, clear conditions, and then overnight tonight, dropping down to a low of 3 degrees and partly cloudy conditions. On our way to a high of 17 degrees with a mix of sun and cloud tomorrow for your Friday. Saturday, 17 degrees and sunny. Sunday, 19 degrees and sunny. Currently in the area, it is 6 degrees and clear.
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Jaw Stump with Johnny Walker on 96.5 The Ranch. Hey, don't forget about this weekend with the Olds Grizzlies. The Lloyd Minster Bobcats are coming to the Olds Sportsplex this Friday night, October 2nd, and the puck drops at 7 o'clock. And then again on Sunday, the Grizzlies are hitting the road to take on the Calgary Canucks. Here's Megan Maroney with M-I-O-K on 96.5 The Ranch.

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1: I'm Justin Goulet with your information update. Touchdown passes and tackles. Last Friday, an Olds helped the community rally around a great local organization. The Olds High School Spartans took on Notre Dame from Red Deer in a charity football game to raise awareness about domestic violence and gather donations for Kirsten's Place, the Mountain View Emergency Shelter Society's facility in town. Spartans head coach Hayden Brennies says the game at Normiquan Park couldn't have turned out any better.
2: We had complete buy-in from our players who were very excited, not only to raise awareness, but just to be a part of something a little bit bigger than football. And we had outstanding support both from the community and even the Red Deer parents that were able to come in and be in attendance with us that evening.
1: The Spartans won the game 27-7 over Notre Dame, and while they're still tabulating the final total, at the field, in excess of $2,500 worth of donations was collected for Kirsten's Place. Olds Council hopes that it makes sense, and potentially dollars as well, to update the town's Economic Development Action Committee. Second and third reading of the bylaw were approved at this week's council meeting. Mayor Dan Daly says the update modernizes the committee to have a broader focus beyond Olds to include more regional economic development work.
3: Our economic development director has been very active in pursuing what are the needs and what are the directions that we should be traveling in to ensure that we are boosting up our economy regionally, which in turn will boost up our economy within the town of Olds as well.
1: As a result of the changes, the Economic Development Action Committee is allowed to have up to 9 members, including representation from the Town of Olds and Mountain View County, regional representatives, plus 5 public members. Alberta is set to get a new area code. The CRTC has approved the code 568. It'll be the province's 6th area code, with officials saying it was needed to keep Alberta from running out of phone numbers. The new area code will start in June of 2028. And the province has extended the application deadline for the Alberta Energy Rebate. Eligible Albertans who haven't applied yet can do so until October 31st, with the program offering a $100 rebate to help with everyday essentials. The application portal opened July 1st. Since then, officials say over 1.45 million Albertans have applied. We've got a link to the application portal on our website. For these stories and others, you can visit our website at MyMountainViewNow.com.
0: For full stories and more, visit MyMountainViewNow.com.
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5: In sports, the Colts High School Spartans head out into the Badlands today for high school football action. They'll travel to Drumheller at 7:30 to clash with the Titans in a key Big Sky League contest, including exhibition action. The Spartans won 3 of the 4 games they've played this season. Drumheller is 2-2 after the Titans suffered a 30-14 loss to Lacombe in their last game. The Heritage Junior Hockey League home opener for the Mountain View Colts is one day away. The Colts are 2-0 in the regular season, and they'll host the Rimby Royals at 8:15 tomorrow night at the Didspring Memorial Complex. In the AJHL, the Olds Grizzlies will try and improve to 4-0 on home ice when they host Lloydminster on Friday at 7 p.m. And in the NHL, the Calgary Flames' first game of the regular season is at home tonight versus Seattle. Also this evening, Edmonton visits Vancouver, where the Oilers will try and avenge Tuesday's 6-5 overtime loss to the Canucks at Rogers Place. That's your sports update.
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6: This afternoon, we're looking at a high of 14 degrees and sunny conditions. Into the evening tonight, clear conditions, and then overnight tonight, dropping down to a low of 3 degrees and partly cloudy conditions. On our way to a high of 17 degrees with a mix of sun and cloud tomorrow for your Friday. Saturday, 17 degrees and sunny. Sunday, 19 degrees and sunny. Currently in the area, it is 6 degrees and clear.
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11: I'm Tim Parent with Rural Roots Canada. The federal government is moving ahead with the closure of 7 agricultural research facilities despite a call to reverse the decision. In its response to a May report from the House of Commons Standing Committee on Agriculture and Agri-Food, Ottawa acknowledged but did not accept the committee's recommendation to hit pause and consult with scientists, employees, stakeholders, and local governments about the potential scientific and economic impact. The government says the decision was made as part of its comprehensive expenditure review and followed an analysis of infrastructure costs, program delivery, and long-term operational requirements. The committee had called for the closures to be reversed after hearing from scientists, academics, government officials, and community leaders. Witnesses raised concerns about losing long-term and region-specific research. Some warned research built over decades cannot simply be moved or recreated elsewhere. The government says closing the facilities does not mean all research conducted at them will end. There are plans to move some positions and activities to other locations where possible, and the AAFC will continue to operate 17 research centers and associated farmland across Canada. I'm Tim Parent with Rural Roots Canada.
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13: 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Feed wheat is up $4 at $2.94 per ton or $8 per bushel. And corn is steady at $3.32 per ton. In the milling wheat markets, December Minneapolis futures are unchanged at $7.27 with local hard red spring bid for October movement at $8.30 a bushel. In the oilseed markets, November canola futures closed yesterday at $824.10 per metric ton or $18.69 per bushel. In the pulse markets, nearby red lentil prices are trading at $0.23 per pound and yellow peas have interest at $9 per bushel. In the cattle markets, December live cattle futures are up $2.37 at $219.60 per 100 weight. 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
14: This is your feed and stock report for Thursday, October 1st. 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Heifers 900 plus, 411 to 447, 8 to 900, 445 to 466, 7 to 800, 459 to 473, 6 to 700, 509 to 522, 5 to 600, 541 to 576, 4 to 500, $6 to 685, 3 to 400, 727 to 740. On Tuesday in central Alberta, there was a small herd dispersal. Younger cows for February calving traded from $3,700 per head to $4,650 per head. These cows did fetch a premium over slaughter price. This is Dallas Roger with CanFax reporting for the Alberta Beef Producers.
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Evan Burrison with Southside, a sober Kenny Chesney, starting our 12 o'clock hour with Carry On. You know, I don't know if you knew about this, but I do collect coins when I do have a chance. I do like to collect, you know, some nice coins, and then maybe later on they'll be worth more money. Well, I guess police in Norway got a tip about a van swerving all over the highway. And then once they pulled it over, guess what? They found tens of thousands of American silver coins inside. Yeah, I'll tell you more about it coming up. But first, here's Luke Bryan with Waves on the Ranch.

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11: Olds weather.
12: This afternoon, we're looking at a high of 14 degrees and sunny conditions. Into the evening tonight, clear conditions, and then overnight tonight, dropping down to a low of 3 degrees and partly cloudy conditions. On our way to a high of 17 degrees with a mix of sun and cloud tomorrow for your Friday. Saturday, 17 degrees and sunny. Sunday, 19 degrees and sunny. Currently in the area, it is 6 degrees and clear.
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Kaylee Green, Think Is You Drunk on 96.5 The Ranch. Hey, coming up here, we have a great contest. It's happening now. Is your garage door looking a little rough? Maybe you had kids playing hockey and you know how those pucks love to leave the dents in the door? 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Well, guess what? We have a contest happening right now with a Fast Horse garage door here in Olds. 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

0: what's happening in the county.
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2: Hayden Brenneyes, I'm the head coach of the Old Spartans and also teach at Old High.
3: Hayden joins us today on the Community Hotline as we look back to last Friday at Normiquong Park, where we had a great community event and a nice afternoon on the gridiron there. Hayden, first off, you guys were raising some money for Kirsten's Place in the Mountain View Emergency Shelter Society. So to get your team and the community and your students all involved in that, what did you think of the process and how it went?
2: Honestly, we didn't know what to expect, but when we pitched the idea to the team and to our parental group, they really took it and ran. And although we kind of built the airplane in the sky a little bit on this one, it couldn't have turned out any better. We had complete buy-in from our players, who were very excited, not only to raise awareness, but just to be a part of something a little bit bigger than football. And we had outstanding support both from the community and even the Red Deer parents that were able to come in and be in attendance with us that evening.
3: Yeah, that's wonderful. And again, you guys had the special purple jerseys on there to raise awareness for domestic violence and, of course, to honor Kirsten's place and her memory as well. So what was the reaction from the players and the community as you guys took the field wearing those jerseys?
2: Yeah, the guys were excited. They were excited to represent not only the football team, but also their community and one of the major projects and contributors to that community in Kirsten's Place. So I think they were quite excited to take the field in something that was a little bit different, but also meant a little bit more than just the traditional black and gold. In terms of the parents or the parental side of things, I think they were, proud of their athletes, obviously. And then the staff and community, I think they were just more or less proud that there was something going on at the school and from the football side of things that was a little bit bigger than just your typical football game. So it was really cool to see just elements of community, of school, of everything just kind of come together to honor something bigger than all of us.
3: You bet. It looked, as I came down there for the kickoff and the start of the game there, it looked like the crowd was filling up quite nicely there. So that was great to see. How did you guys do in terms of your fundraising component?
2: In terms of the fundraising component, we're still tabulating our final totals here. But at the field alone, we were able to raise in excess of about $2,500. That'll go directly to Kirsten's Place. So final tabulations are still coming in. We expect it'll be a little bit higher than that. But just overall outstanding. It definitely exceeded what we were expecting. And just to see the community and everyone involved come out and not only be a part of it, but also donate to help that organization was great to see.
3: Awesome. That's wonderful to hear. On the field, you guys were taking on the Notre Dame out of Red Deer Taxi Squad there in exhibition contest, I guess. So what was the final score in the game and how did you like the way your team performed?
2: Yeah, we performed well. Final score was 27-7, but it was more about just making sure that we had certain players on the field and getting repetitions to everyone involved. With an event like this, everyone wants to take part, so it goes a little bit bigger than the football side of things. And as a coaching staff, we just wanted to make sure that especially our grade 10s, who we'll have for the next couple of years, had an opportunity to see the field and to be a part of the event in a way that typically in a different style of game, maybe they wouldn't see the field as much. So as a coaching staff, we just, again, wanted to make sure that everyone felt as though they were a part and contributed. And I think in the end, the score was what it was, but we're more pleased and happy with the overall, result of having everyone involved, everyone on the field, and everyone be a part of it.
3: That's awesome. Well, thanks so much for giving us a shout today, and enjoy the rest of your week.
2: Yeah, thanks. You as well. We really appreciate the coverage.
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2: It's time once again for This Day in Country Music, taking a trip through the years to look at October the 1st. It was on this day in 1929 in Oklahoma City that country singer Bonnie Owens was born. She was married to Buck Owens and later Merle Haggard. In 1965, Haggard and Owens recorded the song Just Between the Two of Us, a duet and probably Bonnie's best-known hit. She passed away in April of 2006. It was on this day in 1964 that Johnny Cash released Bitter Tears, Ballads of the American Indian. His 20th album release was a concept album, with the tracks on the album focusing exclusively on the history of and problems facing Native Americans in the United States. Cash had been convinced that his ancestry included members of the Cherokee tribe, and this partly served as inspiration for recording Bitter Tears. But later on, as he began researching his ancestry, he actually had no Cherokee ancestry, but Scottish, English, and Scots-Irish ancestry. It was on this day in 1974 that Olivia Newton-John was at number one on the country album chart with If You Love Me, Let Me Know. The title track ranks as Newton-John's highest charting single on the country charts, reaching number two, although she would have many more top 10 hits to come. The album spent 8 weeks at the top of the charts. That's a look at This Day in Country Music.
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9: This afternoon, we're looking at a high of 14 degrees and sunny conditions. Into the evening tonight, clear conditions, and then overnight tonight, dropping down to a low of 3 degrees and partly cloudy conditions. On our way

0: to a high of 17 degrees with a mix of sun and cloud tomorrow for your Friday. Saturday, 17 degrees and sunny. Sunday, 19 degrees and sunny. Currently in the area, it is 6 degrees and clear.
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Sean Michael Ryan with Tear in the Rain, one of our Made and Played artists right here on 96.5 The Ranch. And that's going to be it for me. I hope you have a great rest of your day, and I'll be back again tomorrow just after 10. Here's Jelly Roll with Hands Up on 96.5 The Ranch.

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0: Mackenzie Porter, she is, of course, riding high these days as one half of Thelma and James, but that was when she was doing the solo thing, Medicine Hat's own Mackenzie Porter, and Seeing Other People, 96.5 The Ranch, and Corey in for the Afternoon Drive Home Show. Thanks so much for being with us, folks. Hope you enjoyed A Day to Listen yesterday. It was a lot of fun. Lots of great stories and great music for National Day of Truth and Reconciliation yesterday. We're back at her today, regularly scheduled programming, as you can see and hear. We are getting geared up for a busy weekend. So we're going to talk about Mountain View Colts hockey. Those guys are gearing up for their home opener that is happening tomorrow night, 8:15 puck drop at the Didsbury Memorial Complex. We're going to have the broadcast right here on the ranch, Olds Fertilizer and Agri-Services Mountain View Colts hockey on the ranch. So we'll talk more about that as we go. Also, it is our great garage door rescue with Fast Horse Garage Door. 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

0: It's newcomer Zach McPhee. That one is called The Way I Know You Now. 96.5 The Ranch and Corey in for your afternoon drive home show. It's Olds Fertilizer and Agri Services Mountain View Colts Hockey on the ranch all season long, and it kicks off tomorrow night. We've got the first game of the year at the Didsbury Memorial Complex as your Mountain View Colts are going to be taking on the Rimby Royals tomorrow night. 8:15 puck drop. Baron Van Kluister is going to be on the air shortly after 8 p.m. With the kickstart of the season. Big thank you to Olds Fertilizer and Agri Services, but we also want to say a humongous thank you to Trackside Sales and Service, Dick's Trucking in Didsbury, Didsbury Value, Drug Mart, All Jacked Up 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to be a part of Mountain View Colts Hockey on your radio. 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We've got it right here on the ranch.
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0: Your weather update from Environment Canada. Sunny for today with a high of 14 this afternoon. Tonight, a partly cloudy

0: Cameron Whitcomb in the Kingdom of Fear. It's 96.5 The Ranch and Corey in your afternoon drive home show. Want to chat about a new contest that we've got on the go here at The Ranch. Very cool. 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We want to see a picture of your ugly old beat up garage doors. 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
1: I'm Justin Goulet with your information update. Touchdown passes and tackles. Last Friday, an Olds helped the community rally around a great local organization. The Acolds Olds High School Spartans took on Notre Dame from Red Deer in a charity football game to raise awareness about domestic violence and gather donations for Kirsten's Place, the Mountain View Emergency Shelter Society's facility in town. Spartans head coach Hayden Brennies says the game at Normiquan Park couldn't have turned out any better.
2: We had complete buy-in from our players who were very excited, not only to raise awareness, but just to be a part of something a little bit bigger than football. And we had outstanding support both from the community and even the Red Deer parents that were able to come in and be in attendance with us that evening.
1: The Spartans won the game 27-7 over Notre Dame, and while they're still tabulating the final total, at the field, in excess of $2,500 worth of donations was collected for Kirsten's Place. Olds Council hopes that it makes sense, and potentially dollars as well, to update the town's Economic Development Action Committee. Second and third reading of the bylaw were approved at this week's council meeting. Mayor Dan Daly says the update modernizes the committee to have a broader focus beyond Olds to include more regional economic development work.
3: Our economic development director has been very active in pursuing what are the needs and what are the directions that we should be traveling in to ensure that we are boosting up our economy regionally, which in turn will boost up our economy within the town of Olds as well.
1: As a result of the changes, the Economic Development Action Committee is allowed to have up to 9 members, including representation from the Town of Olds and Mountain View County, regional representatives, plus 5 public members. Alberta is set to get a new area code. The CRTC has approved the code 568. It'll be the province's 6th area code, with officials saying it was needed to keep Alberta from running out of phone numbers. The new area code will start in June of 2028. And the province has extended the application deadline for the Alberta Energy Rebate. Eligible Albertans who haven't applied yet can do so until October 31st, with the program offering a $100 rebate to help with everyday essentials. The application portal opened July 1st. Since then, officials say over 1.45 million Albertans have applied. We've got a link to the application portal on our website. For these stories and others, you can visit our website at MyMountainViewNow.com.
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5: Your weather update from Environment Canada. Sunny for today with a high of 14 this afternoon. Tonight, a partly cloudy sky, low plus 2 overnight. Friday into the weekend, sun and cloud up to 17 degrees. Saturday, much of the same, sunny and 17. Sunday wraps up the weekend with sunny and 19. How about this? Back to work Monday, sun and cloud with a high to 23 degrees. Tuesday and Wednesday, sun and cloud and 19 both days.
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0: Well, it was an old Janis Joplin tune a long, long time ago, but Faith Hill had a hit with that one in 1993. Little Piece of My Heart. It's 96.5 The Ranch and that afternoon drive home show with Corey. Thank you so much for being with us. Wanted to talk about half price deals. Great program. You know it. You love it. 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So mark that one down in your phone if you don't already have it noted. 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So you only have 24 hours to get in on those deals. I can tell you we've got some amazing stuff coming from The Bowl, 5-pin, 10-pin house in Olds, Aurora Golf in Olds, and also the Innisfail Aquatic Center. 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

0: That's Riley Green. Think as you drunk. 96.5 The Ranch. That guy's going to be in our neck of the woods quite a bit over the next little while. Most notably, he'll be the halftime performer at the Grey Cup in McMahon Stadium in Calgary. That's coming up middle of November. But then he's got the full tour that's going to be rolling through the Saddle Dome April 9th of 2027. I would imagine it's going to be one of the last shows at the Saddle Dome before they make way for the new arena that's coming up. But Riley Green, That's Just Me tour makes its way through Friday, April the 9th, 7 p.m. at the Scotiabank Saddle Dome. The general admission tickets are going to be going on sale tomorrow. They have got some pre-sales available now. The Live Nation and the VIP package pre-sales are happening right now. So if you're a part of the fan club and things like that, and you've got those early access codes, you can actually purchase tickets now. But general admission will be going on sale tomorrow morning at 10 a.m. It's Riley Green, the That's Just Me tour, making its way to Calgary, April of 2027.
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6: Olds weather.
0: Your weather update from Environment Canada. Sunny for today with a high of 14 this afternoon. Tonight, a partly cloudy sky, low plus 2 overnight. Friday into the weekend, sun and cloud up to 17 degrees. Saturday, much of the same, sunny and 17. Sunday wraps up the weekend with sunny and 19. How about this? Back to work Monday, sun and cloud with a high to 23 degrees. Tuesday and Wednesday, sun and cloud and 19 both days.
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I need a little space to think. And maybe we should start seeing other people. And baby, things are moving way too fast for me.

0: A brand new girlfriend, that is Steve Holy on the ranch with Corey in for your drive home show. Coming up this weekend, it is going to be the official start of Fire Prevention Week all across our area. The different fire departments have got some cool events happening. I can tell you about the Innisfail one specifically, where they're doing a Fire Prevention Week pancake breakfast to kick off Fire Prevention Week. The Innisfail Fire and Protective Services are hosting a free pancake breakfast on Sunday. That's October the 4th. You can stop by the fire hall between 10 a.m. and noon for some pancakes and take a tour of the fire hall in Innisfail as well. So if you've never done that, the kids love doing this kind of thing. So bring them out there and let them see the fire truck and see how the fire hall works and all of that cool stuff. It's happening this Sunday, 10 till noon at the Innisfail Fire Hall. It's a kickoff to Fire Prevention Week all across our region.
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1: I'm Justin Goulet with your information update. Touchdown passes and tackles. Last Friday in Olds helped the community rally around a great local organization. The Olds High School Spartans took on Notre Dame from Red Deer in a charity football game to raise awareness about domestic violence and gather donations for Kirsten's Place, the Mountain View Emergency Shelter Society's facility in town. Spartans head coach Hayden Brennies says the game at Normie Kwan Park couldn't have turned out any better.
2: We had complete buy-in from our players who were very excited, not only to raise awareness, but just to be a part of something a little bit bigger than football. And we had outstanding support both from the community and even the Red Deer parents that were able to come in and be in attendance with us that evening.
1: The Spartans won the game 27-7 over Notre Dame, and while they're still tabulating the final total, at the field, in excess of $2,500 worth of donations was collected for Kirsten's Place. Olds Council hopes that it makes sense, and potentially dollars as well, to update the town's Economic Development Action Committee. Second and third reading of the bylaw were approved at this week's council meeting. Mayor Dan Daly says the update modernizes the committee to have a broader focus beyond Olds to include more regional economic development work.
3: Our economic development director has been very active in pursuing what are the needs and what are the directions that we should be traveling in to ensure that we are boosting up our economy regionally, which in turn will boost up our economy within the town of Olds as well.
1: As a result of the changes, the Economic Development Action Committee is allowed to have up to 9 members, including representation from the Town of Olds and Mountain View County, regional representatives, plus 5 public members. Alberta is set to get a new area code. The CRTC has approved the code 568. It'll be the province's 6th area code, with officials saying it was needed to keep Alberta from running out of phone numbers. The new area code will start in June of 2028. And the province has extended the application deadline for the Alberta Energy Rebate. Eligible Albertans who haven't applied yet can do so until October 31st, with the program offering a $100 rebate to help with everyday essentials. The application portal opened July 1st. Since then, officials say over 1.45 million Albertans have applied. We've got a link to the application portal on our website. For these stories and others, you can visit our website at MyMountainViewNow.com.
0: For full stories and more, visit MyMountainViewNow.com.
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5: Your weather update from Environment Canada. Sunny for today with a high of 14 this afternoon. Tonight, a partly cloudy sky, low plus 2 overnight. Friday into the weekend, sun and cloud up to 17 degrees. Saturday, much of the same, sunny and 17. Sunday wraps up the weekend with sunny and 19. How about this? Back to work Monday, sun and cloud with a high to 23 degrees. Tuesday and Wednesday, sun and cloud and 19 both days.
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0: Ranch Roads Update.
5: Your road and traffic report brought to you by Integra Tire in Sundry. Things looking pretty good across our region this afternoon. If you're out on the highways, looking really good. The QE2 and the 2A free and clear today. Highway 27 east and west looks really good as well. Highway 22 north of Sundry, there is still a little bit of construction work that's been ongoing over the course of the summer. Is expected to wrap up soon, but there's still a bit of construction north on the 22. Highway 21 to the east looks really good, free and clear this afternoon. 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Otherwise, should be good to go this afternoon for your drive home. That's your road and traffic report. 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
0: We've come to the conclusion there's never too much country. When you're rolling down the two-lane highway, then you turn your radio on. I'll play something country. And this is where country music lives.
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0: One of the biggest hits of his storied career, that is the legend that is Garth Brooks, and she's every woman. It's 96.5 The Ranch and Corey in for your afternoon drive home show. The curling season is about to get underway. I know all across our area, the different curling rinks are getting ready. I've seen some social media posts from the Sundry Curling Club, and I know Didsbury is getting ready right away too. Olds Curling Club, I've been talking with them very closely, and they have got their first games of the season. The first week of curling is going to start October the 19th. Monday Night Men's League is going to be the first draw on October the 19th, but they do also have the in-person registration and sign-up that is going to be happening on Tuesday. So that's October the 6th. They're going to be doing the in-person registration from 4 until 6 p.m., and then they're going to have their annual general meeting at 6:30. I know they are looking for volunteers at the Olds Curling Club, so if you want to be on the committee, they would love to have you. Make sure that you show up for that. That's Tuesday evening at the Olds Curling Club. They're going to have their annual general meeting, and curling getting underway. You can sign up online too, by the way. If you want to go to oldscurlingclub.ca, you'll find all the details and you can get signed up for the year on their website.
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0: too. 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

0: One of the early hits for that guy's BC's own Aaron Perchette's and a big wheel, 96.5 The Ranch, your afternoon drive home show with Corey. Thanks so much for being with us. Next Friday, I'm going to be headed out live on location. Very excited. We're going to be in Uptown Olds with one of our favorites. It's a Gallery of Floors. They've got some special deals happening in store next week, and it's going to be very special for one day only as they invite you to come in on Friday. We're going to be there broadcasting live from 10 till 2 with the Tim Hortons Coffee and Donuts, as we always do. People are loading up right now to get their flooring redone in time for Christmas. You've got family coming over for the holidays. That's not that far down the road. So you want to get it booked in now. Have them come and do a measure and make sure that everything's lined up. You can order the exact colors that you want, the exact style that you want. Get it all ready to go now so that they can get it installed in time for Christmas. Well, they're going to have the special deals on in store next week. It's a Gallery of Floors in Uptown Olds. We'll be there broadcasting live to tell you all about it next Friday from 10 till 2.
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0: Your weather update from Environment Canada. Sunny for today with a high of 14 this afternoon. Tonight, a partly cloudy sky, low plus 2 overnight. Friday into the weekend, sun and cloud up to 17 degrees. Saturday, much of the same, sunny and 17. Sunday wraps up the weekend with sunny and 19.

0: How about this? Back to work Monday, sun and cloud with a high to 23 degrees. Tuesday and Wednesday, sun and cloud and 19 both days.
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0: fools! It is the latest for Brad Rempel and High Valley 96.5 The Ranch, the afternoon drive home show. I'm Corey. Let's talk a little bit about the Fast Horse Garage Door, great garage door rescue that is underway right now. You've been hearing lots about it over the last little bit, and want to remind you, we want to see your pictures of your garage door. If you are needing a new garage door, maybe the kids were in the driveway, took some pucks to it. 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Maybe it was an accidental backup when you didn't realize that the door was closed. 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We want to see them. And the six worst are going to be named finalists, and someone is going to win a brand new garage door. Courtesy of Fast Horse Garage Door and Renovations, it's the Fast Horse Great Garage Door Rescue happening now.
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1: I'm Justin Goulet with your information update. Touchdown passes and tackles. Last Friday in Olds helped the community rally around a great local organization. The Acolds Olds High School Spartans took on Notre Dame from Red Deer in a charity football game to raise awareness about domestic violence and gather donations for Kirsten's Place, the Mountain View Emergency Shelter Society's facility in town. Spartans head coach Hayden Brennies says the game at Normiquan Park couldn't have turned out any better.
2: We had complete buy-in from our players who were very excited, not only to raise awareness, but just to be a part of something a little bit bigger than football. And we had outstanding support both from the community and even the Red Deer parents that were able to come in and be in attendance with us that evening.
1: The Spartans won the game 27-7 over Notre Dame, and while they're still tabulating the final total, at the field, in excess of $2,500 worth of donations was collected for Kirsten's Place. Olds Council hopes that it makes sense, and potentially dollars as well, to update the town's Economic Development Action Committee. Second and third reading of the bylaw were approved at this week's council meeting. Mayor Dan Daly says the update modernizes the committee to have a broader focus beyond Olds to include more regional economic development work.
3: Our economic development director has been very active in pursuing what are the needs and what are the directions that we should be traveling in to ensure that we are boosting up our economy regionally, which in turn will boost up our economy within the town of Olds as well.
1: As a result of the changes, the Economic Development Action Committee is allowed to have up to 9 members, including representation from the Town of Olds and Mountain View County, regional representatives, plus 5 public members. Alberta is set to get a new area code. The CRTC has approved the code 568. It'll be the province's 6th area code, with officials saying it was needed to keep Alberta from running out of phone numbers. The new area code will start in June of 2028. And the province has extended the application deadline for the Alberta Energy Rebate. Eligible Albertans who haven't applied yet can do so until October 31st, with the program offering a $100 rebate to help with everyday essentials. The application portal opened July 1st. Since then, officials say over 1.45 million Albertans have applied. We've got a link to the application portal on our website. For these stories and others, you can visit our website at MyMountainViewNow.com.
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4: In sports, the Acolds High School Spartans head out into the Badlands today for high school football action. They'll travel to Drumheller at 7:30 to clash with the Titans in a key Big Sky League contest, including exhibition action. The Spartans won 3 of the 4 games they've played this season. Drumheller is 2-2 after the Titans suffered a 30-14 loss to Lacombe in their last game. The Heritage Junior Hockey League home opener for the Mountain View Colts is one day away. The Colts are 2-0 in the regular season, and they'll host the Rimby Royals at 8:15 tomorrow night at the Didsbury Memorial Complex. In the AJHL, the Olds Grizzlies will try and improve to 4-0 on home ice when they host Lloydminster on Friday at 7 p.m. And in the NHL, the Calgary Flames' first game of the regular season is at home tonight versus Seattle. Also this evening, Edmonton visits Vancouver, where the Oilers will try and avenge Tuesday's 6-5 overtime loss to the Canucks at Rogers Place. That's your sports update.
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6: Your weather update from Environment Canada. Sunny for today with a high of 14 this afternoon. Tonight, a partly cloudy sky, low plus 2 overnight. Friday into the weekend, sun and cloud up to 17 degrees. Saturday, much of the same, sunny and 17. Sunday wraps up the weekend with sunny and 19. How about this? Back to work Monday, sun and cloud with a high to 23 degrees. Tuesday and Wednesday, sun and cloud and 19 both days.
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0: After all the bars are closed, it's Thomas Rhett on the ranch with Corey in for your afternoon drive home show. Tomorrow night, very excited, I'm going to be headed over to the Didsbury Memorial Complex because it is the Mountain View Colts home opener, and that barn is going to be rocking. 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We're going to have every single home game for the Mountain View Colts this year. You've heard by now, the Colts are hosting the Junior B Provincials in April, so they have really loaded up with a heck of a team this season that wants to take a run at winning the entire provincial championship. So we're going to be with them for every single home game all season long, and it all starts tomorrow night, 8:15 puck drop at the Didsbury Memorial Complex. We've got the broadcast starting shortly after 8 p.m. Baron will have the call of that. A huge thank you, of course, to our title sponsor, Olds Fertilizer and Agri-Services, but also a massive thank you to Trackside Sales and Service, Dick's Trucking in Didsbury, Didsbury Value Drug 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

0: Thought About You, it's Nate Holler, a Newfoundland boy originally, 96.5 The Ranch, and the Afternoon Drive Home Show with Corey. Wanted to talk a little bit about the ratepayer lunch for Mountain View County that is coming up right away. That is going to be happening at the end of the month, October the 29th, at the Mountain View County office. They always do this right after harvest, which is really nice. You're hopefully all done in the field, finished up any of that downtime work that needed to be done post-harvest, and then you've got some time to head over to the county office and take part in their free harvest lunch for all Mountain View County ratepayers. That is going to be served between 11 a.m. and 1 p.m. on October the 29th. It is a Thursday at the Mountain View County office. So stop in. It's a free, delicious lunch in celebration of the harvest season. Come celebrate the spirit of gratitude as they recognize the farming community. It is open to anybody that is a ratepayer in Mountain View County. So we'd love to see you out there. Galen and myself are going to pop over and say hi on Thursday the 29th. It is the Mountain View County ratepayer lunch.
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0: Your weather update from Environment Canada. Sunny for today with a high of 14 this afternoon. Tonight, a partly cloudy sky, low plus 2 overnight. Friday into the weekend, sun and cloud up to 17 degrees. Saturday, much of the same, sunny and 17. Sunday wraps up the weekend with sunny and 19. How about this? Back to work Monday, sun and cloud with a high to 23 degrees. Tuesday and Wednesday, sun and cloud and 19 both days.
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0: Stomping Grounds. It is Tim Hicks on the ranch. Yeah, it is good to be back in my old stomping grounds here on the ranch afternoon drive home show. I'm Corey. Thanks so much for being with us, everybody. This has been a blast. I will be back again to take you into the weekend tomorrow afternoon at 2 p.m. We'll see you then.
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